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2: We're getting closer to kickoff of the Lions-Bills game in Buffalo. I'm Guy Dark, coming to you from the pub in downtown Traverse City, our home away from home all season long with the official Detroit Lions watch parties and drink specials, too, like Lions-themed Jell-O shots for only $3. And during the first half of the game, pitchers of beer half off. Check out the game at the pub. 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Or you can mosey on over to the new addition called the Annex. Very cool, very classy atmosphere. Or maybe go upstairs to North Bar. 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
2: I think you're ready to have fun. 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And the best place to do that is where I am right now. 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The pub at the corner of Front Street and Cass. Your official home for Detroit Lions watch parties. Let's be honest. The Lions were lucky to walk away with a W Sunday against the Saints at Ford Field. And Josh Allen and the Buffalo Bills, tough customers. Come and cheer on the Lions here at the pub and enjoy half-price pitchers throughout the first half. Also, the $3 Jell-O shots. Come check out the Annex, the new addition to the pub. Or go upstairs to North Bar. This is where the action is. This is where the party is. 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

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Screams in the Dark, Blackwood Hollow. 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
1: 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It's another Lions watch party here at the pub at the corner of Front Street and Cass in downtown TC. 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

0: guys, this month we're talking about something that most men would rather not talk about, your prostate. September is Prostate Health Month, and this month, Real Rock 105 and 95.5 is asking you to man up and take care of the part of your body that you probably don't think about until it starts causing problems. As men, we're pretty good at taking care of our cars. We change the oil, rotate the tires, check the brakes. We know when something doesn't sound right. But when it comes to our own bodies, we tend to put off getting things checked out and tend to think we're totally fine. That's not a great maintenance plan. It's time to be proactive rather than reactive. Prostate problems become more common as men get older, and prostate cancer is one of the most common cancers affecting American men. So this September, man up. Know your risk. Talk to your doctor. Ask questions. And don't ignore changes that could be telling you something isn't right. 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
2: 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Or maybe venturing upstairs to North Bar? 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
1: Again, we're running down red flags for bosses, and with Guy Dark being my boss, I've invited him in studio. Now, Guy, you kind of fail at this one. You are red flag on this one.
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1: 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You barely respond when I text message, and I don't think you've ever responded to an email.
3: Oh, I answer some emails, Carmen. 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
1: All right, next on the list. 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
3: All right. Raise his hand. 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

0: Join Guy Dark Saturday nights from 7 to 10 for Smells Like Saturday Night. 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That's Smells Like Saturday Night with Guy Dark on Rock 105 and 95.5.
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1: Dave, over 80% of people do this because they think their dog likes it. 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

Thank Guy It's Friday is happening each week with Real Rock 105 and 95.5. 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

0: 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Screams in the Dark, Blackwood Hollow. 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

guys, this month we're talking about something that most men would rather not talk about, your prostate. September is Prostate Health Month, and this month, Real Rock 105 and 95.5 is asking you to man up and take care of the part of your body that you probably don't think about until it starts causing problems. As men, we're pretty good at taking care of our cars. We change the oil, rotate the tires, check the brakes. We know when something doesn't sound right. But when it comes to our own bodies, we tend to put off getting things checked out and tend to think we're totally fine. That's not a great maintenance plan. It's time to be proactive rather than reactive. Prostate problems become more common as men get older, and prostate cancer is one of the most common cancers affecting American men. So this September, man up. Know your risk. Talk to your doctor. Ask questions. And don't ignore changes that could be telling you something isn't right. 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

0: Join Guy Dark Saturday nights from 7 to 10 for Smells Like Saturday Night. 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

voices in my head keep on telling me I'm cursed. 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
1: Oh, okay. 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

Thank Guy It's Friday is happening each week with Real Rock 105 and 95.5. Every Friday, Guy Dark will pick one lucky winner to score a Jimmy John's party platter stacked with sandwiches, chips, and cookies for the whole crew. 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
2: 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It is Cartman, Rock 105 and 95.5, starting the show on a Friday. That's right, finally, freaking Friday. We will play Too Early Trivia a little later on. We've got your Bizarre Files just around the corner as well. 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Bet you can't guess where he was headed when he got arrested with drugs. I've got it. It's coming up. 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Yesterday was absolutely insane in Traverse City. Like, just nutty, man. So many crazy things happened yesterday. Obviously, the biggest, F-16, crashing out near Chum's Corner. My house was located just outside that mile radius, so I did not have to evacuate. But I know a lot of people who did. They got back in. I think around 11:30 last night, they were able to go home for the most part. Most people were. There was a couple who could not. But crazy. Happy to hear that the pilot walked away, but didn't die. I think they might have sustained some injuries. But other than that, man, great response by our first responders. Just an absolute weird and odd situation that you don't see happen very often, at least not in our area. We're going to start the show with the new Nickelback. It's called Rattle the Cage, Real Rock 105 and 95.5. Let's go.

0: Three Doors Down, When I'm Gone on the Real Rock Station, Rock 105 and 95.5. We'll be kicking off Too Early Trivia just a few minutes from now. But first,
1: idiot criminals, weird news, a look into our bizarre world with your Bizarre Files.
0: I feel like everybody's got something you can't quit, right? Fast food, maybe you cereal buyer, you're all about ordering things from Amazon. There's always people that make the wrong choices in who they date. They can't help themselves. They have to date people with baggage. We've all got something we can't quit. For the guy in our story today, it's drugs. A 37-year-old man in New York State named Barry Bowser was arrested for drug possession on Tuesday while on his way to attend a court-ordered drug program. Now, he was on probation for a previous drug offense when he was stopped at the courthouse. The vehicle was searched, and he was found to be in possession of 35 grams of heroin and fentanyl, crack cocaine, digital scales, and packaging material. He sidestepped a 12-year sentence this last time, but officials say that the probation deal's now off the table. And he's got new drug charges on top of it, so it's likely he is going to get more than 12 years in prison with this latest offense. I am just always shocked at how dumb people are, but I shouldn't be by now. This guy is literally going to court-ordered drug classes, and he shows up with heroin, fentanyl, crack, scales, and packaging material. The only thing missing was a little sign. It said open for business. Hey, it's Cartman, and each morning you can play Too Early Trivia on Real Rock 105 and 95.5. I'll give you the trivia question for the day. 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

0: politics, but have you seen the latest on Abdul?
1: Abdul El-Sayed? That guy is pretty, I don't know, extreme, wouldn't you say?
0: I mean, I knew he was liberal, but now I saw he wants 4,000 criminals released from jail.
1: 4,000 criminals? What kind?
0: Oh, people in jail for murder. Rapists. You know, criminals.
1: Are you sure?
0: It was in Abdul El-Sayed's campaign platform. He put it in writing.
1: Wait, I need to look it up.
0: Read it. I have it right here. El-Sayed said reducing prison population is, quote, essential.
1: He put that in writing? I think keeping criminals in jail is essential.
0: El-Sayed has a lot of dangerous ideas.
1: I mean, I could vote for a Democrat, but Abdul El-Sayed seems like a different kind of Democrat.
0: Seriously, different and dangerous.
1: Abdul El-Sayed, too dangerous for the U.S. Senate.
0: SLF PAC is responsible for the content of this advertising, paid for by SLF PAC, not authorized by any candidate or candidates committee. 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
4: 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So here's what we're going to do for trivia today. 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And we have a gift card from Caffeinated Michigan. They're amazing, man. Check them out. They're located in the parking lot at Mancino's in Traverse City out near Chum's Corner off of US 31. They do all sorts of coffees. They do all sorts of dirty sodas. They've got these lemonade splashers as well. 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You can also search for Caffeinated MI on social media and follow along with what they've got going on. Your trivia for today, over 30% of people have this in their car. What do you think it is? Take a guess, 1-888-955-1051. Like I always say, if you get it wrong, no big deal. Nothing bad happens. I just say, no, that's not the one. And then you call back and try again if you come up with a new answer. Over 30% of people have this in their car. What do you think it is? Take a guess at 1-888-955-1051. 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What do you think it is? Call in 1-888-955-1051 with something wicked. 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

0: 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Who's this? Where are you at today?
1: Whitney from Traverse City.
0: Over 30% of people have this in their car. What do you think it is?
1: I'm thinking maybe like an air freshener.
0: It is not an air freshener. I will say, though, there are a lot of people that would benefit from adding an air freshener if they don't have one.
1: Exactly.
0: Especially if you have teenage boys.
1: Yes, I do. And that's why I have like two or three.
0: There you go.

0: 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Over 30% of people have this in their car. I want to know what it is. Real Rock, hello.
1: Hi, Felicia. I'm going to say an ashtray.
0: That is not the one we're looking for. Do cars actually still come with ashtrays?
1: I have a 2011 vehicle that still has the ashtray in it.
0: That's so weird to me.
1: Yes.
0: I know the one thing I look for in a vehicle is that it smells like cigarette smoke all the time.
1: Oh, no.

0: on the way, an update on news and sports with David Barr. It is your morning buzz on Real Rock 105 and 95.5. But first, we continue on with too early trivia. Who's this? Where are you calling from?
1: Hartman, it's Lyle in Traverse City.
0: Lyle, just over 30% of people keep this in their car. What do you think it is?
1: I don't know why it's a thing, but in our family, chewing gum.
0: Ah, you've always got to keep the breath freshener handy in the car.
1: My family doesn't chew gum anyplace other than the car.
0: So wait, you're telling me you chew gum, but only in the car? Like, you would never just pop a piece of gum in your mouth randomly at work or while you're walking around somewhere?
1: I'm not talking about me. I'm talking about my wife and kids, but yes.
0: Lyle, your wife and kids are weird.
1: I don't know what it is.
0: Why do you stay with
1: them?
0: But
1: it's weird.
0: Why don't you just pack your stuff and leave them, man? You don't need that weird in your life.
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4: We have a possible mayday. My wingman, I believe, may have taken a bird.
5: An F-16 fighter plane from the Texas Air National Guard crashed in Grand Traverse County, southwest of Traverse City, at about 2 o'clock Thursday. The pilot was able to eject safely and was taken to Munson Medical Center. The area was evacuated for a short time while crews cleaned up the scene. The plane took off from Alpena. It was expected to participate in a Friday night flyover.

0: Over. There were no reports of injuries on the ground, and the investigation is underway. Governor Gretchen Whitmer has approved nearly $7 million to Michigan communities impacted by severe spring and winter storms, flooding, and tornadoes. The funds are available through the state's Disaster and Emergency Contingency Fund, which provides financial assistance to local governments that have exhausted local resources while responding to and recovering from disasters or emergencies when federal funding isn't available. The Emmett County Sheriff's Office has confirmed that 66-year-old Stephen Michael Crussell of Petoskey is dead after a reported shooting in Bear Creek Township on Thursday. Charles Hudson Butcher III, 73, of Petoskey, has been arrested and is facing an open murder charge. The sheriff's office says there's no active threat to the general public and the investigation is underway. And preparations are underway for the 30th annual Crane Memorial Truck Show in St. Ignace this weekend. Trucks will be on display in downtown beginning Friday with the parade of lights across the Mackinac Bridge Saturday night. And that's the Real Rock 105 and 95.5 Morning Buzz. I'm David Barr.
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0: The Detroit Tigers dropped their second game in a row, losing to the White Sox 3-1 in Chicago yesterday. Game 2 of the Sox is tonight at 7:40. The Lions dropped to 1-1 on the season with a loss to the Bills last night, 41-31. Lions are back at home a week from Sunday when they host the Jets at 1 o'clock. College football this weekend on Saturday, EMU is at Wisconsin at 12:30. Wyoming takes on CMU at 1. UTEP is at the Big House to take on Michigan at 3:30. It's Western Michigan visiting Rice at 7. And Michigan State travels to Notre Dame at 7:30. History in Mount Pleasant last night when Sacred Heart Academy Irish hosted the St. Bernard's Cruisers from California. St. Bernard's won the game 46-0. The Irish dropped to 1-2. The game was the first ever between high school teams from Michigan and California. There's a full slate of high school football games tonight. WNBA was back in action last night. The Dream beat the Sun 103-59. It was the Wings 97, Sparks 77. Mystics got past the Sky 110-80. The Aces beat the Storm 114-77, and the Mercury slipped past the Fire 94-91. Tonight, it's the Liberty at the Lynx, the Fever visit the Tempo, and the Valkyries host the Fire. Detroit Red Wings training camp continues this weekend in Detroit. It's Ironman weekend this weekend in Frankfurt. The race gets underway Sunday at 8 a.m. and will end around 5. Residents and visitors are advised of heavy traffic and road closures. The contract for the race ends after this year. No decision has been made on its future. Frankfurt has hosted the competition for the last 5 years. And that's Real Rock 105 and 95.5 Sports. I'm David Barr.
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2: 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We change the oil, rotate the tires, check the brakes. We know when something doesn't sound right. 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It's time to be proactive rather than reactive. Prostate problems become more common as men get older, and prostate cancer is one of the most common cancers affecting American men. 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
3: Too early trivia. 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
4: Yeah, right?
3: And honestly, pocket knives. 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

0: Play Too Early Trivia by calling in at 1-888-955-1051. Just over 30% of people have this in their car. What do you think it is?
1: A pair of pants.
0: That is not the one. And why do you have random pairs of pants in your car?
1: I kind of like live in my car. So yeah, I would have an actual outfit in my car. So if I went anywhere after work, I would have an outfit. And then I would have like two work shirts, two pairs of pants, of work pants.
0: Okay, so you are literally treating your car like a closet.
1: Yeah.

0: Too Early Trivia. I'm Cartman. 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Take your guesses today by calling in for trivia at 1-888-955-1051. Good morning. What's your name and where are you calling from today?
1: Hey, I'm Wayne. I'm calling from Sheboygan, Michigan.
0: All right, man. For trivia, just over 30% of people have this in their car. What do you think it is?
1: I'm going to guess family photos.
0: That is correct. You are our winner today. That means you get our world-famous radio high five. So go ahead, put your hand up for me, all right?
1: All righty.
0: You also get the bragging rights of being Real Rock's smartest listener ever. For today only.
1: Today.
0: Yes, sir.
1: For today only.
0: Only today. You also get a gift card good for Caffeinated Michigan. They're located on US 31 in Traverse City, and you'll be able to stop by their location out in front of Mancino's, get you

0: front of Mancino's, get yourself a delicious coffee, a dirty soda, or maybe one of their lemonade splashers. Congrats and thank you so much for playing today, man.
1: Yeah, no problem.
0: Over 30% of people have this in their car. The correct answer is family photos.

0: Green Day when I come around on the Real Rock Station, Rock 105 and 95.5 with Cartman in the morning. So we do huddle up with John Jansen every week. We are going to chat with John next week. And basically, we're going to talk about the Detroit Lions game yesterday, which was, that was tough to watch, especially the first half. That was just brutal. And I'm sure John is going to have a lot to say when it comes to that game and how the Lions performed. We're also going to break down their next game, which is coming up next Sunday against the New York Jets. We do huddle up with John Jansen every Friday at 8:15. And then again at 6:45, we have the replay. John Jansen, a former Detroit Lion himself. We get him on the show every week and talk Detroit Lions football. 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It is Cartman in the morning.
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6: I hate to bring up politics, but have you seen the latest on Abdul?
7: Abdul El-Sayed? 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
7: 4,000 criminals? 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
7: Are you sure?
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6: Seriously, different and dangerous.
7: Abdul El-Sayed, too dangerous for the U.S. Senate.
6: SLF PAC is responsible for the content of this advertising, paid for by SLF PAC, not authorized by any candidate or candidates committee. 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
0: 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Also, Naomi from Cherryland Humane Society will be in

studio, and we're going to chat with Naomi about an adoptable dog named Kinsey. That'll be coming up as well. This hour of the show being brought to you by Surf Internet. 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
1: Nope.
2: 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Peppermint.
1: Game time.
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1: All right, man. 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
2: No, I think that jingle, I don't think that ever came on for me in my childhood.
1: Yeah, we're just pointing out how old I am. I appreciate that.
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Of our adoptable dog, Kinsey. We're going to talk with Naomi from Cherryland Humane Society next. If you'd like to see Kinsey, text in the word dog to 1-888-955-1051. Cartman's Canines coming up next on Real Rock 105 and 95.5 right after Greta Van Fleet.

0: 95 and 95.5 Cartman in the morning. It's time for a Cartman's Canine, and we're going to feature a dog from Cherryland Humane Society. Joining me in studio is Naomi from Cherryland Humane Society. Hello, Naomi.
1: Hello. Thank you for having me.
0: Good to have you here. We've got Kinsey available for adoption today, and if people would like to see photos of Kinsey, you can do that right now. Text in the word dog, D-O-G, to 1-888-955-1051. I'm going to send the photos of Kinsey and the information as well. Now, I know that Kinsey came to you guys through animal control. Mm-hmm. About how long has Kinsey been with you?
1: Just a few months.
0: In your time with Kinsey, I assume maybe she's been an office dog once or twice, something like that. You've probably gotten to know Kinsey a little bit. So what have you learned?
1: So if you read her bio online, like if you read it, it says that she is a little bit shy around new faces, which is true. But I want to stress the point that, like, so say, example, I'm sitting at my desk and she comes into the office as an office dog. She'll kind of start to run up to you and then be like, wait, do I trust you? Do I know you? And then in a few seconds, she'll be like, you know, a little more slow. And then she's a very happy girl.
0: Sometimes dogs just need a second to make sure you're cool. Here's the thing about Kinsey, a big smile in the photos.
1: She's so happy.
0: Absolute smiles. I love it. Again, you can see Kinsey. Text the word dog, D-O-G, to 1-888-955-1051. Let me send the photos to you. Even if you're not looking, maybe you know somebody who is. Kinsey could be the dog for them. I know last week's dog, Baxter, ended up getting adopted.
1: I got his photo ready to share.
0: Loving that. That's amazing. So let's do the same for Kinsey. That's the goal.
1: One more thing about Kinsey is that she has potential with other dogs, cats, and respectful children.
0: If you're somebody who wants multiple dogs in the family, all you got to do is do a meet and greet with Kinsey and your current dogs, and you know, you might find that next member of your family, which is great. Text in the word dog right now, 1-888-955-1051. How about upcoming events? Do we have more details on your dog pet parade yet?
1: Yep. The Halloween pet parade is on October 22nd, starting at Real Estate 1 at 6 p.m. It's on Front Street. Bring your furry friends, dress in costumes. We do a little parade all the way down Front Street and back, ending at the Little Fleet for a yappy hour. I believe Pets Naturally, Contigo Dogs, and Archie's Dog Treat Co. is going to be there at Little Fleet as well.
0: Awesome. Very fun.
1: So it's going to be fun.
0: What else do you guys have going on?
1: We have the Stuff a Blue Goose event on October 14th from 4 to 7 at PetSmart. I'll be there. A couple of Michigan State Police officers with their two blue SUVs, and community has done such a good job filling those vehicles with donations from PetSmart.
0: And the goal is to try and make sure that all of the animals are taken care of that are at Cherryland Humane Society. And you guys do have a lot of animals at one time.
1: Yeah, we do. We adopt out between 700 and 800 animals a year.
0: Wow. Big numbers. And, you know, it's in our community, and it's because of your donations. You're supporting the events that Cherryland is able to continue to do that. So again, get all this info sent right to your phone. All you got to do, text the word dog, D-O-G, to 1-888-955-1051. I ask you every week. I know.

0: cleaning supplies is always going to be at the top of the list for donations. So cleaning supplies and anything else?
1: That's about it right now. I mean, there are more specific items that I can't think of off the top of my head that get updated daily. So you can go to our wish lists online on our website and see those.
0: I actually have that wish list linked. 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So text in dog now to 1-888-955-1051. Let's get Kinsey a Forever Home. You can see the photos, get the info sent right to your phone. 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
4: We have a possible mayday by wingmen. I believe they have taken a bird.
5: An F-16 fighter plane from the Texas Air National Guard crashed in Grand Traverse County, southwest of Traverse City, about 2 o'clock Tuesday afternoon. The pilot was able to eject safely and was taken to Munson Medical Center. The area was evacuated for a short time while crews cleaned up the scene. The plane took off from Alpena. It was expected to participate in a Friday night flyover. There were no reports of injuries on the ground, and the investigation is underway. Governor Gretchen Whitmer has approved nearly $7 million to Michigan communities impacted by severe spring and winter storms, flooding, and tornadoes. The funds are available through the state's Disaster and Emergency Contingency Fund, which provides financial assistance to local governments that have exhausted local resources while responding to and recovering from disasters or emergencies when federal funding isn't available. The Emmett County Sheriff's Office has confirmed that 66-year-old Stephen Michael Crussell of Petoskey is dead after a reported shooting in Bear Creek Township on Thursday. Charles Hudson Butcher III, 73, of Petoskey, has been arrested and is facing an open murder charge. The sheriff's office says there's no active threat to the general public and the investigation is underway. And preparations are underway for the 30th annual Crane Memorial Truck Show in St. Ignace this weekend. Trucks will be on display in downtown beginning Friday with the parade of lights across the Mackinac Bridge Saturday night. And that's the Real Rock 105 and 95.5 Morning Buzz. I'm David Barr.
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5: The Detroit Tigers dropped their second game in a row, losing to the White Sox 3-1 in Chicago yesterday. Game 2 of the Sox is tonight at 7:40. The Lions dropped to 1-1 on the season with a loss to the Bills last night, 41-31. Lions are back at home a week from Sunday when they host the Jets at 1 o'clock. College football this weekend on Saturday, EMU is at Wisconsin at 12:30. Wyoming takes on CMU at 1. UTEP is at the Big House to take on Michigan at 3:30. It's Western Michigan visiting Rice at 7. And Michigan State travels to Notre Dame at 7:30. History in Mount Pleasant last night when Sacred Heart Academy Irish hosted the St. Bernard's Cruisers from California. St. Bernard's won the game 46-0. The Irish dropped to 1-2. The game was the first ever between high school teams from Michigan and California. There's a full slate of high school football games tonight. WNBA was back in action last night. The Dream beat the Sun 103-59. It was the Wings 97, Sparks 77. Mystics got past the Sky 110-80. The Aces beat the Storm 114-77, and the Mercury slipped past the Fire 94-91. Tonight, it's the Liberty at the Lynx, the Fever visit the Tempo, and the Valkyries host the Fire. Detroit Red Wings training camp continues this weekend in Detroit. It's Ironman weekend this weekend in Frankfurt. The race gets underway Sunday at 8 a.m. and will end around 5. Residents and visitors are advised of heavy traffic and road closures. The contract for the race ends after this year. No decision has been made on its future. Frankfurt has hosted the competition for the last 5 years. And that's Real Rock 105 and 95.5 Sports. I'm David Barr.
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Linkin Park with Giving Up on the Real Rock Station. Before that, the new one from Cage the Elephant called Beaches in Tennessee. So I saw this going around on the interwebs, and I thought, hey, this would be fun to put out there and see what you guys have to say here in Northern Michigan. It is a finish the sentence, you're my kind of people if blank. Take it any direction you want. How would you finish that sentence? You're my kind of people if blank. Well, you know I'm going to take it this direction. You're my kind of people if you think it is a sin to put pineapple on pizza. An absolute sin. The kind of sin that you can't go to confession and have your priest get it off your soul. That is my kind of people. Those who feel that way about pineapple on pizza. I don't care what direction you take it. I just want you to finish the sentence. You're my kind of people if blank. Phone lines open. 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

0: finish the sentence today. 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

0: 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Who's this? Where are you calling from?
1: Ted from Houghton Lake. How are you?
0: Doing good, Ted. We're doing a finish the sentence today, and it's you're my kind of people if blank. What do you got?
1: You're my kind of people if you think Cartman's got the best morning show in northern Michigan.
0: I'm blushing. Come on, man. I did not. You need to make sure people know I did not pay you to say that.

0: I'm on our website, rock105.fm, to stream or find out what we've got going on, where we're going to be, all that good stuff. Let's get another caller on the topic today to finish the sentence here on Real Rock. You're my kind of people if blank. Finish that sentence.
1: If you call it like it is and you're not offended by anything.
0: Okay, not offended. Thick skin type people are your people.
1: Exactly. Nothing offends me. You can talk crap about me all day long. I'll just shrug it off.
0: Yeah, me too, man. People can talk smack about me all day. I'll never get offended in front of them. I will go home, however, and cry in a fetal position.

0: As alive as you need me to be from Nine Inch Nails, we may grab a couple more calls on our topic today. I want you to finish this sentence. You're my kind of people. If blank, you can go any direction. I said mine earlier as an example is, you're my kind of people. If you think putting pineapple on pizza is a sin, and not just any sin, the type of sin that never leaves your soul, not even a priest can bless it away. That sin is a forever black mark on your soul for eating pineapple on pizza. If you think that way, you're my kind of people. How would you finish the sentence, you're my kind of people, if blank? More calls coming up in a few. Right now, though, we're going to check in with David Barr. We'll get an update on news and sports. 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
2: We have a possible mayday by wingman. I believe they have taken a bird.
3: An F-16 fighter plane from the Texas Air National Guard crashed in Grand Traverse County, southwest of Traverse City, at about 2 o'clock Thursday. The pilot was able to eject safely and was taken to Munson Medical Center. The area was evacuated for a short time while crews cleaned up the scene. The plane took off from Alpena. It was expected to participate in a Friday night flyover. There were no reports of injuries on the ground, and the investigation is underway. Governor Gretchen Whitmer has approved nearly $7 million to Michigan communities impacted by severe spring and winter storms, flooding, and tornadoes. The funds are available through the state's Disaster and Emergency Contingency Fund, which provides financial assistance to local governments that have exhausted local resources while responding to and recovering from disasters or emergencies when federal funding isn't available. The Emmett County Sheriff's Office has confirmed that 66-year-old Stephen Michael Crussell of Petoskey is dead after a reported shooting in Bear Creek Township on Thursday. Charles Hudson Butcher III, 73, of Petoskey, has been arrested and is facing an open murder charge. The sheriff's office says there's no active threat to the general public, and the investigation is underway. And preparations are underway for the 30th annual Crane Memorial Truck Show in St. Ignace this weekend. Trucks will be on display in downtown beginning Friday with the parade of lights across the Mackinac Bridge Saturday night. And that's the Real Rock 105 and 95.5 Morning Buzz. I'm David Barr.
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3: The Detroit Tigers dropped their second game in a row, losing to the White Sox 3-1 in Chicago yesterday. Game 2 with the Sox is tonight at 7:40. The Lions dropped to 1-1 on the season with a loss to the Bills last night, 41-31. Lions are back at home a week from Sunday when they host the Jets at 1 o'clock. College football this weekend on Saturday, EMU is at Wisconsin at 12.

0: 12:30. Wyoming takes on CMU at 1. UTEP is at the Big House to take on Michigan at 3:30. It's Western Michigan visiting Rice at 7, and Michigan State travels to Notre Dame at 7:30. History in Mount Pleasant last night when Sacred Heart Academy Irish hosted the St. Bernard's Cruisers from California. St. Bernard's won the game 46-0. The Irish dropped to 1-2. The game was the first ever between high school teams from Michigan and California. There's a full slate of high school football games tonight. WNBA was back in action last night. The Dream beat the Sun 103-59. It was the Wings 97, Sparks 77. Mystics got past the Sky 110-80. The Aces beat the Storm 114-77. And the Mercury slipped past the Fire 94-91. Tonight, it's the Liberty at the Lynx. The Fever visit the Tempo, and the Valkyries host the Fire. Detroit Red Wings training camp continues this weekend in Detroit. It's Ironman weekend this weekend in Frankfurt. The race gets underway Sunday at 8 a.m. and will end around 5. Residents and visitors are advised of heavy traffic and road closures. The contract for the race ends after this year. No decision has been made on its future. Frankfurt has hosted the competition for the last 5 years. And that's Real Rock 105 and 95.5 Sports. I'm David Barr.
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0: The number to call my show, 1-888-955-1051. 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Today, I want you to finish the sentence. You're my kind of people if blank.
1: You give me free food.
0: Oh, yeah. 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And honestly, free is my favorite flavor of food ever.

All right, I think we're going to wrap up on the topic there. I've got some audio I want to play for you in a few minutes on Real Rock 105 and 95.5. The guy who actually found the pilot who had ejected from the F-16 yesterday when it crashed out near Chum's Corner, he was interviewed by 7 and 4, and one of the things he said after speaking with the pilot is how much of a hero he feels that pilot really is. We'll talk about why when I play that audio for you. Coming up next here on Real Rock 105 and 95.5. First, we're going to throw on some more Real Rock for you. It's Papa Roach, Scars, Cartman in the Morning.

0: Audio Slave on the Real Rock Station, Rock 105 and 95.5. So, of course, the news has been very focused on the F-16 fighter jet that crashed just outside of Traverse City, Blair Township yesterday. There was a gentleman named Edward Wilson who was basically just interviewed recently by Up North Live, and he was talking about how he witnessed the plane coming down. He realized how low it was, realized it was about to crash, and then saw what he believed to be somebody on a parachute coming down as well, but also did not see the parachute open, so wasn't sure whether or not this pilot had gotten the chute open in time. He was on the phone with his wife, who said, "You need to go look for him." He ended up running through some woods and then in an open field found the pilot who had ejected and a big bright orange parachute. And here's what the witness had to say. I thought this was really interesting.
1: It was really crazy and scary, and I'm glad my kids weren't home, and I'm glad it sounds like he's okay. It sounds like nobody got hurt. And what I think is really cool about this guy is from the impression that I got, he could have been a lot safer if he would have opened his parachute up in Traverse City. But based on the little talking that I did with him, I believe that he waited to deploy his parachute so that he could go to a place that was more rural. So I think whatever happened to this guy, whatever injuries he may or may not have sustained, like, I just want people to know that this guy is a hero, because he could have crashed into Traverse City and a lot of people would have died potentially, and he probably would have been a lot better off. But I think if I understood what he said and what happened correctly, he waited as long as he possibly could, putting his own life at risk. So, like, I don't know this guy's name. I don't know anything about him. But I just want people to know, like, this guy potentially saved a lot of lives today.
0: I mean, when you hear a story like that, you can't help but think of just the hero vibes you're getting off of that pilot. He could have jumped earlier, could have pulled the ejection and escaped without injury. Instead, he waited as long as he possibly could as the plane was going down to eject so that he would end up in a more rural area. Again, because he ejected so late, I think that means he hit the ground a little harder. He did also mention that the pilot was describing pain in his lower spine, but he could wiggle his toes and things like that. So there was a little other information that was worth mentioning in that interview, and I thought I'd toss it out there. 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
7: So one of my friends of the show, Clayton in Sheboygan, was just telling me a few minutes ago that I'm going to hate him. And when I asked why, he said because not only does he put pineapple on pizza, but he also puts anchovies on pizza, which I did not think it was possible to make pineapple on pizza worse, but Clayton went and did it. He insists the salty and sweet is brilliant. I was too busy trying not to throw up when he was telling me about it to really try and picture that. So the reason I'm talking about pizza, by the way, is we're about to give some away. We'll play Hollywood Helium coming up next on Real Rock 105 and 95.5. Clayton, I think I'm going to disqualify you for life, though. You're not allowed to win ever again. I'm just kidding. I wouldn't do that to you. But please stop ruining pizza.

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0: 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It's Cartman in the morning.
1: It sounds like the actors and actresses sucked in helium. It's Hollywood.
2: Hollywood.
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6: Yeah, dang
1: it. Hollywood helium. Here's today's clip.
7: Frankly, I'm not too wild about this next event, but it has become a tradition here at Adams. The belching contest. Yeah! Our first of two finalists, Frederick W. Polowatsky. Holger.

0: And from the Lambda Mu team, Dudley Dawson. Booger. Booger.
1: All right, that is the clip today. You can call in and win BC Pizza. You just got to tell me the movie. And I know that it may not be one of those movies that's top of mind, but there is definitely enough clues in there for you to figure out this classic movie, which shouldn't have been a hit, but turned out to be a pretty big hit. Let's go ahead and play it again.
0: Frankly, I'm not too wild about this next event, but it has become a tradition here at Adams. The belching contest. Our first of two finalists, Frederick W. Polowatsky. Ogre.

0: Hodge. And from the Lambda Mu team, Dudley Dawson.
1: Booger. Booger.
2: All right, again, that is the clip. If you know the movie, the number is 1-888-955-1051. 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We're going to listen to this clip one more time. Again, the clues are there.
0: Frankly, I'm not too wild about this next event, but it has become a tradition here at Adams. The belching contest. Our first of two finalists, Frederick W. Polowski. Ogre.

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1: It sounds like the actors and actresses sucked in helium. It's Hollywood.
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6: Yeah, damn it.
1: Hollywood helium. Here's today's clip.
7: Frankly, I'm not too wild about this next event, but it has become a tradition here at Adams. The belching contest. Our first of two finalists, Frederick W. Polowatsky. Oh. Ogre. And from the Lambda Mu team, Dudley Dawson.
8: Booger. Booger.
0: All right, that is our clip on the line. I've got Adam in Gaylord. Adam, what's going on, man? How you doing?
9: Pretty good. How about yourself?
0: Doing all right. Doing even better if you win Hollywood Helium and I get to hook you up with some BC Pizza. What is our movie for today?
9: That is Nerds.
0: There's a whole name, though. It's not just Nerds.
9: Revenge of the Nerds.
0: There it is. All right. You had me nervous. I thought, you know, I'm going to have to hang up on this poor guy, go on to the next caller, and then he does.

0: doesn't get hooked up, and then I feel like a jerk. My whole weekend would have been ruined. This is how my brain works, Adam. It just spirals. You are the winner.
1: Not today.
0: No, not today. You got it. We're going to get you the BC pizza. Can you hang on the line for me?
1: Yep.
0: Awesome. Adam is our winner. Let's listen to our clip without the helium with Ogre and Booger.
2: 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The belching contest. Yeah! Our first of two finalists, Frederick W. Polowatsky.
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1: 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Booger.
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0: I have cleared 10 lines. It is time to get our caller 11 a chance for someone to win Screams in the Dark Haunted Attractions tickets. M66 in Kalkaska, Real Rock. Who's this and where are you at today?
1: Hey, my name's John. I'm a Charlotte boy.
0: Hey, John, you've got tickets for Screams in the Dark Haunted Attractions, Blackwood Hollow. Congrats, man.
1: Hey, man, thanks. Appreciate it.
0: You're very welcome. Are you into going to haunted houses and stuff like that once October hits?
1: Yeah, you know, I'll be wearing a pair of Depends just in case. You know what I mean?
0: Smart move. Smart move. I used to work in a haunted house, and our goal was to try and make people pee themselves. Like, that was considered a trophy, if you will.
1: I do have a weak bladder, so I'm excited for the whole event.
0: You shouldn't openly admit this stuff. Some of the actors may be listening. You're going to get the tickets, dude. Thank you so much. Hang on the line. I'm going to get your info. Screams in the Dark Haunted Attractions open every Friday, Saturday, and Sunday in October, plus one special blackout day on November 1st. 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

what Christopher Nolan based his script for Dark Knight Rises on. 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

0: Metallica, For Whom the Bell Tolls on the Real Rock Station, Rock 105 and 95.5. Coming up just a little bit later on, we'll get to your Ben a Minute, play an old school song you probably haven't heard in a while here on Real Rock.
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0: All right, so Christopher Nolan heavily was inspired by Rocky III when he was writing The Dark Knight Rises.

telling the narrative arc around an aging, broken-down champion facing a younger, physically superior adversary. Did you know all the vital organs in an electric eel are crammed just behind the head? The other 80% of the body is just dedicated to producing electricity. That's it. All the vital organs in one spot. The rest of the body simply for creating electricity. Moving on in your random facts today. In 1924, the New York Times called the crossword puzzles a sinful waste of time and refused to print them. They only relented during World War II to give stressed readers a distraction from the grim war news. And now, of course, their crossword puzzle is one of the most consistently done in the history of crossword puzzles. Finally today, about half of human DNA consists of jumping genes. These are a parasitical code that multiplied inside our genome and do not contribute to human function or survival. There it is. Your random facts today. 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It's 3 days grace.

0: felt like a good Friday song to play here on Real Rock 105 and 95.5. You've been a minute, an old school song you probably haven't heard in a while. Good Charlotte, the anthem on Real Rock 105 and 95.5. Now is the time to get on request. 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
1: 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It's all thanks to Jimmy John's on Front Street and Airport Road in Traverse City. 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
3: I hate to bring up politics, but have you seen the latest on Abdul?
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0: 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Who's this and where are you at today?
1: This is Dylan. I'm calling from Traverse City.
0: Dylan, it's the All Request Lunch. What do you want to hear today?
1: Anything Primus.
0: All right, we can do that, man. We'll get you hooked up with Primus.
1: All right, sounds good.
0: What are you up to this weekend, man? Tell me you got something fun planned. Tell me you're going to do something exciting. I want to live vicariously through you because I lead a very boring life.
1: I am going to make some homemade liquor, and then I'm going to drink that homemade liquor. That is my plan for the weekend.
0: Okay, wasn't expecting that. I could have made a list of 1,000 things I thought you were going to say, and I don't think that would have been on the list.

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12: This is Justin from Cadillac.
11: Hey, Justin, what do you want to hear? It's the all-request lunch.
12: How about Breaking Benjamin's, their new one?
11: I can hook up something wicked for you. What are you up to this weekend, Justin? What's going on?
12: Not much. Just going to hang out with the kiddos.
11: So no adult time this weekend then? Just kiddo time?
12: I'll probably have some adult time on Sunday before work.
11: All right, wait. I was referring to drinking. Are you going to drink before you go to work?
12: No, I don't drink.
11: So what is adult time for you?
12: I do medicine. I do the green stuff.
11: Oh, okay. All right. This was either going to go that direction or you were talking sex stuff, which was not even in my brain, dude.

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0: 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Good afternoon. What's your name and where are you at today?
1: Tashina, Bear Lake.
0: Hey, what do you want to hear today for the All Request Lunch?
1: I need to hear some Cut the Cord, bud.
0: All right, bud. Shine down. 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What are you up to today?
1: Going fishing.
0: So, are you going to catch and eat what you catch, or are you going to catch and throw back?
1: If I catch a salmon, I will.
0: I literally don't even know what time of year you fish for salmon. Is this salmon fishing time?
1: Yes, sir, it is.
0: All right. See, I learned something new. Now I'm even more of a Northern Michigan man than I was 30 seconds ago.
1: Yes, you are.

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1: Rich Cadillac.
0: And what do you want to hear, man?
1: How about Skillet Monster?
0: All right, let's get it hooked up. What's your plans for the weekend, Rich?
1: Working on my Jeep.
0: Okay, are you going to do like the sexy mechanic guy thing and not wear a shirt and try and seduce your wife when she comes to check on you?
1: No, nobody wants to see that.
0: Not even your wife?
1: Probably not, no.
0: Wow!
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0: 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What do you want to hear?
1: Three Doors Down, Kryptonite.
0: All right, I would love to do that for you. Did you know the lead singer wrote that when he was just 17 years old?
1: I did. I've heard a lot about Brad recently, and it doesn't surprise me. He seems like a really great guy. Used to be.
0: It really pisses me off because I have done nothing of substance, and I am 43, and he did that by the time he was 17.
1: Yeah, 17, I was having kids.
0: Yeah, me, 17, I was just trying to figure out life.
1: Still figuring out life now, so.
0: Ain't that the truth?

0: The requests continue for the all request lunch at 1-888-955-1051. What do you want to hear?
1: Green Day.
0: Green Day. I'd like to do that for sure. What are you doing this weekend, man?
1: I'm going to Costco.
0: Oh, my God. You just became an adult, didn't you? Like, this is all new to you. You just made that sound like it was super exciting, man.
1: Hey, man. I live in Gaylord, so that's fun for me.
0: I like how you said it like they say after somebody wins the Super Bowl, what are you going to do? And they're like, I'm going to Disney World. And you're like, I'm going to Costco.
1: I love the bulk.
0: Saying I love the bulk sounds way dirtier than you intended, man.

0: Well, that is officially going to wrap up my show for the day and my work week. I'm going to get out of here. Thank you for hanging with me. Have a great rest of your day. And Carlini is set to get you through the work day and the ride home. Thank you for listening to Real Rock. Have a great rest of your day. I'm out. We'll see ya.
1: Peace, I'm out. I'm Batman.
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Wow, what an exciting day yesterday with that F-16 crashing in Traverse City. Most of the people who were evacuated were able to return home last night by 10 p.m. And the pilot who ejected out of the plane is okay. The pilot was from the Texas Air National Guard. They said he was on a training mission out of Alpena. At least that's what they're telling us. It was linked to a possible bird collision, but at least everyone is okay. I'm Ann Carlini. Here's a new one from Nickelback on Rock 105 and 95.5.

0: Well, we have a new winner of Thank God It's Friday. Today it's Lisa Townsend, who works at Munson Medical's Behavioral Center. Lisa has a little extra money in her pocket to enjoy the weekend with because we bought lunch for her and her coworkers. Lisa got boxes of free food from Jimmy John's on Front Street and South Airport Road in Traverse City. It's a party platter for 10 that Guy Dark delivers right to your workplace. 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So congratulations, Lisa Townsend. I'm Ann Carlini. 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

So you're out this weekend having a good time and someone says, hey, you want to try this new whiskey with venison in it? Yes, you heard me right. A New Hampshire distillery is putting real bits of venison in their new whiskey. It's called Deerslayer, of course. It's a 99-proof whiskey with hand-chopped red deer meat and cranberries and porcini mushrooms in it and other spices. The distillery says they want to make it taste like a New England woods and fall, not simply a piece of venison in a glass. Really? Oh, God. It's not a bad price. It's $45 for a bottle, but that's okay. You can have it. I prefer my venison on a plate. Thank you. I'm Ann Carlini, Five Finger Death Punch on Rock 105 and 95.5. Oh,

0: Breaking Benjamin and their new tune, Awaken, on Rock 105 and 95.5. So every morning in the 8 o'clock hour, Cartman really tries to give away some money. And he'd like to give it to you, but you got to get signed up for the $100 minute. 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I'm Ann Carlini.
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So do you think you'll reach 100? Maybe if you lived in Japan. You know that Japan has over 100,000 people that are over the age of 100. 88% of them are women. The oldest Japanese woman is 114. The oldest man is 112. Do you think it's the diet? Doesn't it have something to do with the food? I mean, maybe a little less McDonald's and Burger King and a little more fish. Maybe that's the answer. I'm Ann Carlini, A Perfect Circle on Rock 105 and 95.5.

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3: Abdul El-Sayed? That guy is pretty, I don't know, extreme, wouldn't you say?
2: I mean, I knew he was liberal, but now I saw he wants 4,000 criminals released from jail.
3: 4,000 criminals? What kind?
2: Oh, people in jail for murder. Rapists. You know, criminals.
3: Are you sure?
2: It was in Abdul El-Sayed's campaign platform. He put it in writing.
3: Wait, I need to look it up.
2: Read it. I have it right here. El-Sayed said reducing prison population is, quote, essential.
3: He put that in writing? I think keeping criminals in jail is essential.
2: El-Sayed has a lot of dangerous ideas.
3: I mean, I could vote for a Democrat, but Abdul El-Sayed seems like a different kind of Democrat.
2: Seriously, different and dangerous.
3: Abdul El-Sayed, too dangerous for the U.S. Senate.
2: SLF PAC is responsible for the content of this advertising paid for by SLF PAC, not authorized by any candidate or candidates committee. 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
1: 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I'm Ann Carlini. 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

Take a drink every time you hear a killer rock song on Real Rock 105 and 95.5. I'm just kidding. You'll die from alcohol poisoning.

So up to 2,000 people are expected to participate in Sunday's Ironman competition in Frankfurt. You know, they take a little swim in the Betsy Bay. They bike on M22, take a run along Lake Michigan. It all sounds like so much fun, doesn't it? I don't understand it. I like to work out, but I would never put myself through the torture of an Ironman. I don't see the fun in it, but there's 2,000 people who say I'm wrong and will show up on Sunday's Ironman competition in Frankfurt. I'm Ann Carlini.

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0: Greta Van Fleet and their new one, Play Your Games, on Rock 105 and 95.5. 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

Well, this certainly is not the Detroit Lions football team that we were hoping for. And I'm sure it was not the game that the producers of Thursday Night Football were looking for either, because it was pretty much over at halftime. If you went to bed, well, the Lions came back with three more touchdowns in the second half, but they never really had a chance against Josh Allen and the Buffalo Bills. They lost 41-31, but they've got 10 days to think it over before they take on the Jets a week from this Sunday. The Detroit Tigers lost in Chicago last night 3-1. They've got game two of that series tonight in Chi-Town. First pitch is at 7:40. And tomorrow in college football, Michigan will take on UTEP at 3:30 tomorrow afternoon. Michigan State will play Notre Dame tomorrow night. I'm Ann Carlini. Here's a new one from KG Elephant on Rock 105 and 95.5.

0: Well, we have a new winner for Thank Guy It's Friday. Way to go, Lisa Townsend, who works at Munson Medical's Behavioral Center. 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

Well, tomorrow night is the Parade of Lights on the Mackinac Bridge. If you've never been, it's really cool to see. And then in St. Ignace this weekend, it's also the truck show. There's lots going on this weekend. It's the Fireman's Festival in Roscommon. There's a Bluegrass Festival in Baldwin. Oh, I like some bluegrass. And in Onaway, they're having their Harvest Festival. And tomorrow, it's the Car and Motorcycle Show in Onaway. So get on out there and have some fun. I'm Ann Carlini with Shinedown on Rock 105 and 95.5.

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1: 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So this month, our Man Up campaign is about getting you guys in to get your PSA blood test. All guys over the age of 40 should have this. Talk to your doctor about checking your prostate to make sure everything is okay. Because if they catch it early, chances are you're good to go. It's when you don't catch it early, then there's going to be problems. So our Man Up campaign is getting you guys to talk to your doctor and getting some peace of mind and knowing that your prostate is A-okay. Our Man Up campaign is brought to you by J. Lube Oil Change, 5 locations in Traverse City and Gaylord. 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

You might think that that song is about a girl. You Shook Me All Night Long. It's not. It's about a car. Brian Johnson wrote that song for AC/DC, and he is an avid racer. So out of all the cars out there on the road, which ones are most likely to last 250,000 miles? They took data from 400 million vehicles, and the cars most likely to last 250,000 miles are Toyotas. Number one, the Toyota Sequoia. As a matter of fact, in the top 10, six are Toyotas. Three are Lexus, and the last one is a Honda. I have a friend who has a Toyota with 320,000 miles on it. He says he's never given that car up. I don't think his wife likes it too much, but can't blame him. It's still running. I'm Ann Carlady with The Warning on Rock 105 and 95.5.

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1: 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As men, we're pretty good at taking care of our cars. We change the oil, rotate the tires, check the brakes. We know when something doesn't sound right. But when it comes to our own bodies, we tend to put off getting things checked out and tend to think we're totally fine. 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It's time to be proactive rather than reactive. Prostate problems become more common as men get older, and prostate cancer is one of the most common cancers affecting American men. So this September, man up. 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

One of my favorite live albums is Alice in Chains' MTV Unplugged. And not only does it showcase the talent of that band in these stripped-down versions of the songs, but the performance itself is so powerful in that small, intimate atmosphere that MTV Unplugged created. So they're going to reissue that album for its 30th anniversary, and of course you're going to get lots of goodies with it. Here's Alice in Chains on Rock 105 and 95.5. I'm Ann Carlini.

0: It's Saturday night. Guy Dark starts the party at 7 o'clock. He's going to play lots of classic and new alternative rock. And he has tickets to give away to see the Bleachers at the end of the month, September 29th. Smells like Saturday night right here on Rock 105 and 95.5. I'm Ann Carlini.
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Well, this is definitely not the Detroit Lions football team that we were hoping for this season. They were just no match for Josh Allen and the Buffalo Bills last night, even though they came back with three touchdowns in the last half of the game. It just still wasn't enough. The Bills beat the Lions 41-31. You know, I just feel like you can't lean on Jahmyr Gibbs to run the ball, to catch the ball. It just seems like they're going to burn him out before the end of the season. Am I wrong on that? Well, the Lions got 10 days to figure it out. Their next game is a week from Sunday against the Jets. Last night in Chicago, White Sox beat the Tigers 3-1. Game two of that series in Chi-Town starts at 7:40 tonight. Come on, Tigers. Michigan plays UTEP tomorrow afternoon. Kickoff is at 3:30. Michigan State will take on Notre Dame tomorrow night. I'm Ann Carlini with the Foo Fighters on Rock 105 and 95.5. We'll be right back.

0: Well, we hope you sign up for our Rock E Club. We're trying to make it worth your while by giving away money and concert tickets that we don't give away on the air. 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I'm Ann Carlini. 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
18: 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I'm Ann Carlini, Red Hot Chili Peppers on Rock 105 and 95.5.

So do you think you'll live to be 100? Japan just announced that they now have over 100,000 citizens over the age of 100. 88% of them are women. The oldest Japanese woman is 114 years old. The oldest man is 112. It's got to be the food, right? Don't you think it's the diet? I mean, you know, a little less McDonald's and Burger King and a little more fish. Maybe that'll do it. As I'm about to launch into a weekend where I eat nothing but junk food. I'm Ann Garlini, Breaking Benjamin on Rock 105 and 95.5.

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0: Ice Nine Kills on Rock 105 and 95.5. Next week, Cartman's going to give away more tickets to Screams in the Dark. 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Screams of people who actually went through Screams in the Dark. 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

Well, up to 2,000 people are expected to participate in Sunday's Ironman competition in Frankfurt. You know, they take a nice little swim in Betsy Bay. They bike on M22, take a run along Lake Michigan. It all sounds like so much fun, right? You know, I like to work out, and I would never put myself through the torture of an Ironman. I just don't get it. It does not look like fun to me. But 2,000 people disagree with me and will show up on Sunday in Frankfurt for the Ironman competition. I'm Ann Carlini, Five Finger Death Punch on Rock 105 and 95.5. Oh.

0: 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Smells Like Saturday Night begins at 7 o'clock with Guy Dark. 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
7: I have to say that my favorite part of this upcoming weekend will be sleeping in. 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

Lots going on this weekend, but tomorrow night's one of my favorite events on the Mighty Mac. It's the Parade of Lights on the Mackinac Bridge tomorrow night. In Onaway, not only do they have their Harvest Festival happening, but also their car and motorcycle show tomorrow. In Roscommon is the Michigan's Firemen's Festival. There's a Bluegrass Festival in Baldwin. There's also Paddle Atrium Festival in Bel Air. So lots to do this weekend. Get on out there and have some fun. I'm Ann Carlini with Red Hot Chili Peppers on Rock 105 and 95.5.

0: on Green Day wraps it up for me. I'm Ann Carlini. I hope you have a great rest of your weekend. You got it on Rock 105 and 95.5. Thanks for having me on, and have a good night.
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0: Thank Guy It's Friday is happening each week with Real Rock 105 and 95.5. Every Friday, Guy Dark will pick one lucky winner to score a Jimmy John's party platter stacked with sandwiches, chips, and cookies for the whole crew. 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